It's a Sunday night all vault on 99.9 The Hawk. This originally came out July 1st, 1985. Totally flopped. But they reissued it a year later in May of 1986. Became a huge hit after West End Girls. It's the Pet Shop Boys and Opportunities.

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I'm doing it unplugged live. 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

Death Cab for Cutie, Soul Meets Body on 99.9 The Hawk with the Sunday Night Alt Vault. The final album track was derived from a single vocal demo recorded in just 1.5 hours on Easter Sunday in 1992. It's Candlebox and Far Behind.

The Cranberries on 99.9 The Hawk with the Sunday night all ball. These guys, no major tours planned, but they're going to be spending some time next summer in June in Germany.

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1: 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The weekend may be winding down, but we're just getting the vibe turned.

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First single released from Audio Slave. Didn't do too much. And then January 20th, 2003. I think we had a big blizzard going on here. There was a couple of them in 2003. But anyway, that was when we got this song. Like a Stone. 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

99.9 The Hawk and the Sunday Night All Vault. I bet you never thought you'd hear a song about spontaneous human combustion. Brandon Boyd was flipping through Life magazine. He saw a feature on it, and he wrote this song. It's Incubus and Pardon.

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Oasis, Don't Look Back in Anger on 99.9 The Hawk with the Sunday Night Alt Vault. That was the first Oasis single to feature Noel Gallagher on lead vocals instead of his brother Liam. And honestly, it's always been, personally, one of my favorite Oasis songs. Sunday Night Alt Vault continues with The Cure. It's Friday, I'm in love, I'm a Hawk.

Bush and Come Down on 99.9 The Hawk with the Sunday Night Alt Vault. You know what Pretty in Pink is a metaphor for? That sounded kind of weird. Metaphor for being naked. It's the Psychedelic Furs in 1986. Of course, the John Hughes film.

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3: 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Ashley in Windgap, closing forever. Hurry in. 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

0: 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It powered the road trips and the moments that stuck with you. 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
6: 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Ashley in Windgap, closing forever. Hurry in. 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
11: 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Rick is in the mix, but as is always the case, something happened over the weekend with his equipment. He's playing IT guy in the background right now. Hopefully he joins us. A mechanical ride malfunctions in Las Vegas. We're going to talk about that. The stupid things kids do for TikTok. Yeah, that's also on the docket today. How did I do in my pigskin pics? Well, that should give you a clue. We'll find out right off the bat. We got tickets to Brit Floyd this week. More free gas. Fuel Fest is not slowing down in a shot at singing your way into Skinnerd tickets. Contest Roulette kicks things off next. Don't go anywhere.
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13: 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Ashley in Windgap, closing forever. 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

0: Frampton on 99.9 The Hawk. It is Rick and Dave. Well, Dave with you on a Monday morning. Rick's still playing IT guy in the background. It's amazing how in radio things just fall apart over the weekends. I will never understand this. You don't even have to touch them. You come back in Monday morning and back to the drawing board. So hopefully we get Rick back in the mix. In the meantime, we got a beautiful day ahead of us, mostly sunny and breezy, getting up to 69 degrees. Let's do contest roulette.
1: It's time for a contest roulette. We spin the wheel. You play the game. It lands on for the win.
0: Let's spin. Yes, indeed. Landed on beer or bunk. I got five beers ready to go. Some are real. Some are completely made up. It's your job to figure out three out of five for the win. If you can do that, I got a family four-pack of tickets to Von Toon Farms Fall Festival, which is on Saturdays and Sundays from September 19th until November 8th. 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
1: 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We spin the wheel. You play the game. It lands on for the win. Let's spin.
0: Yeah, let's do it. Landed on beer or bunk today. You want to play?
17: Yes, I do. Please.
0: Who's this?
17: Patrick.
0: Patrick. All right, we're doing beer or bunk. I got five ready to go. Just tell me if they're beer or bunk. Three out of five for the win. Are you ready?
17: Yes.
0: Okay, first one. Banana hammock.
17: Beer.
0: It is a beer. Nice job. Next one, Easton High School tailgater.
17: Bunk.
0: Very good. Next one, Rumpel Stout Skin.
17: Beer.
0: Look at you. You nailed it. A sweep.
17: Thank you.
0: Which is also good foreshadowing for my Pigskin Picks recap coming up. I'm hooking you up with that Vontoon Farms 4-pack.
17: Awesome. Thank you.
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0: 99.9, the Hog with the Boss right there. It is the morning rave on a Monday morning. Hope you're off to a great start. We got a beautiful day ahead of us, mostly sunny and breezy with a high of 69 degrees. So Rick's still in the background playing IT guy, trying to get his unit working. No, there's a pill for that. Yeah, not in this case. So hopefully we get him in the mix at some point on the show today. We were going to recap my pigskin picks, and now I feel like a big buffoon having to toot my own horn. Rick was supposed to be here to do that. Now I got to do it myself, so pardon me. Big week for my pigskin picks against the spread in the NFL. We went Jags -2.5. Got that one. I still swear they're heading to the Super Bowl. The Giants with a big upset against the Cardinals at home. And don't look now, but they may be leading the NFC East. I said to take them +2.5. They won outright. And then, of course, we have the Birds game. Okay. I get it. There's a lot of people that need healing out there after watching yet another second half collapse. I mean, my God, 2 weeks in a row now where the Eagles failed to score a single point, not even a field goal in the second half. It was 20-10 going into halftime. Everybody's feeling great, even, you know, despite the fact that we lost Saquon very early. What was that? The first drive you went out with a hammy. We didn't have Dallas Goedert once again. Devontae Smith was out. Lane Johnson mysteriously had personal reasons. He was out of the game from the jump. So we pretty much, the only star we really had on the team was Hurts. And they were making good out of it in the first half. Then all of a sudden, second half again, completely down the toilet. The offense went 0-for-12 on third down conversions. I mean, how is that even possible? How is that possible? This offense is historically terrible. But I told you guys, seeing as the Eagles hadn't covered a spread for the first three games, why would you pick them two in the fourth game? This team is terrible. So if you got to suffer through them, bet against them. You can at least make some money.
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0: Here's three things you need to know from 69 News and WFMZ.com. Northampton County could be seeing raised property taxes, and residents are not happy. This comes after County Executive Tara Zrinsky proposed her new budget plan for 2027 on Friday. The spending plan will need to be approved by Northampton County Council. Residents don't agree with the proposed tax hike, but the county hasn't seen one in nearly a decade. New rules are now in place for Friday Night Lights in the Easton Area School District. After last week's brawl at Cottingham Stadium during their home game, effective immediately, there will be changes to the stadium entry, ticketing, and seating procedures. According to a news release from the district, each stadium entrance will now be designated for specific types of entry. District officials say any middle school student attending a varsity football game must remain with their parent or responsible adult while inside the stadium. No standing, gathering, or loitering is allowed on the track at any time, and fans must remain in the designated spectator seating areas unless they're in line for concessions or on their way to or returning from the restroom. In sports, after taking a 20-10 lead into halftime, the Eagles were held scoreless again in the second half, melting down to the Los Angeles Rams 24-20. The Giants upset the Cardinals 36-24, and the Cowboys stormed back in the second half to beat the Texans 34-30. And those are three things you need to know from 69 News and WFMZ.com on 99.9 The Hawk, also streaming free on the 99.9 The Hawk app.
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10: No issues on any of the major roadways right now. All clear on Route 22 and Route 78. No problems reported on 33. All clear on 309 and 378. And no problems on the northeast extension of the Turnpike. I'm Tom Fallon.
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2: 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The Hawk.
0: Yes, indeed. Monday morning, we are back at it. Going to be a beautiful day, mostly sunny and breezy with a high of 69 degrees. And coming up, we got your weirdness files. It's all about whiskey and a mechanical ride in Vegas that went limp. You'll hear about it next. Don't go anywhere.
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0: Wake up, baby Guido. Genesis on 99.9 The Hawk, Monday morning, mostly sunny and breezy, a high of 69 degrees. We had a big fat break, a historic record-breaking radio extraordinaire break ready for you guys, and Rick still can't get on the air, so we're struggling behind the scenes today, and Sal is not waking up. Now that he's a dad, apparently, he can't wake up at 5 in the morning anymore. So we're bugging him. We're trying to get the show back to full strength. I could just sit here and tell you about my weekend, but it was just basically a lot of football betting and hitting the pumpkin patch with my family, which was awesome. Saturday was beautiful. I went out with the family. Actually, in Rick's neck of the woods, Coopersburg, we went out to a pumpkin patch and orchard out there. What was it? Bob White with the family. Had a great time, and I spent about a good 20 minutes with my sons arguing over the size of the giant pumpkin there, which you had to guess the weight of. Hope I get a phone call saying that I won a prize for once. The radio DJ needs to win something too, so I can brag in front of my kids. Anyway, we're still trying to get Rick back in the mix, so sit tight with us. In the meantime, I can tell you the morning mind bender is coming up in just about a half hour, and I have $50 to another orchard, Grimm's Orchard and Family Farm, so stick around if you want a shot at that. We'll get back to the tunes right after this.
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9: In Carbon County, the southbound side of the Lehigh Tunnel on the Turnpike is closed for construction. One lane is open both directions on the northbound side. No problems right now on 2278 or 33. Looking good on 309 and 378, and all clear on Route 80. I'm Tom Fallon.
0: It's Morning Rave, Monday morning, 6:20. A beautiful day is in store for us. Should be mostly sunny and breezy and climbing up to 69 degrees. And coming up, we got what's trending, so stick around for that. I missed where the tease was on my little map here. We're still trying to get stuff together in the background. Oh, my God. This is a Monday in every sense of the word. Stick around. Everything trending coming up next.

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0: Yo, yo. It's the police on 99.9 The Hawk Monday morning. Yeah, you knew it would hit at some point, and here we are together. Misery loves company. 6:31 on the show. Going to be a beautiful day, at least mostly sunny and breezy with a high of 69 degrees. So we got your little update here of everything that's trending. The Phil Collins and Paul McCartney feud is over. Excuse me? Since when were Phil and Paul feuding? I had no idea this was even a thing. Well, apparently it's done now. And a local review of the new Tom Cruise flick. You're getting that right now and trending.
1: Now.
2: Trending.
1: Here we go.
3: Good morning. Here's what's going on. From the pages of, I didn't know that. Phil Collins apparently had a beef with Paul McCartney for decades. It began when they were doing the Queen's Jubilee at Buckingham Palace. Apparently, Phil asked Paul to sign something. And apparently, Paul leaned over to his wife and said, "He's a big Beatles fan, our little Phil." And Paul and Phil haven't talked since. But Collins recently told Piers Morgan that they patched things up.
4: I said, "I wish I'd never said it, Paul. I wish I'd never said it." He said, "I thought we were good, you know." I said, "I was sorry." So we kissed and made up.
5: Was the real problem the word little? Him calling you little Phil?
4: That was the problem.
5: That's what I thought, yeah.
4: Yeah.
3: Well, good for them. Well, here's a little tidbit of information. Did you know Phil Collins was a kid in the audience sequence during the final scenes of A Hard Day's Night? There's some trivia to make some money on today. All the folks that are addicted to ChatGPT, Nurse Patty, has a new try-on button for clothing and accessories. Apparently, you upload a selfie in ChatGPT, and it generates a try-on image. Just upload what you want to try on, and it'll make it happen for you. By the way, you can change or delete the photo anytime you want. And finally, critics already panned the movie Digger with Tom Cruise, and it did finish fifth at the box office over the weekend, but we like to get a local review. Candy, what'd you think?
6: Don't waste your time. The only positive thing that I can say is at least he tried to do something different. But it's not worth your time. It's just not good. It's irritating. Skip it. Even when you can watch it for free, skip it.
3: There you have it. That's all the trending for your Monday. Enjoy your day, friends.
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10: In Carbon County, the southbound side of the Lehigh Tunnel on the Turnpike is closed for construction. One lane is open both directions on the northbound side. In Stockertown, bridge repairs have reduced Route 33 southbound to one lane between Route 191 and the Tatamy exit. No issues right now on 22, all good on 78, running clear on 309, 378, and Route 80. I'm Tom Fallon.
0: It's the Morning Rave at 6:36. Welcome back to the work week. I'm hanging with you. Rick is too, although you would never know it. He is currently having his mind bent along with Sal trying to get himself back on the air here. But it's your turn to get your mind bent with the Mind Bender. It's coming up. $50 to Grimm's Orchard and Family Farms can be yours if you figure it out. It's coming up next.
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2: 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But I'll hook you up if you can answer this question. This flavor of snack grew 30% in sales over the past year. What is it? Might have used this one before in the past. We'll find out by how quickly you get it. This flavor of snack grew 30% in sales over the past year. What do you think it is? 610-904-9999.
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16: In Carbon County, the southbound side of the Lehigh Tunnel on the Turnpike is closed for construction. One lane is open both directions on the northbound side. In Stockertown, bridge repairs have reduced Route 33 southbound to one lane between Route 191 and the Tatamy exit. No issues right now on 22, all good on 78, running clear on 309, 378, and Route 80. I'm Tom Fallon.
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2: All right, here we go. The question today goes like this. This flavor of snack grew 30% in sales over the past year. What do you think it is?
17: Raspberry?
2: Not raspberry. Good try. 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
2: 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Now, did I use that question before?
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17: How more and more things are, like, flavored with pickle.
2: You're right. It has come up in conversation. Well, you were paying attention. 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
2: Stephanie, you got that $50 to Grimm's Orchard.
17: Perfect. Thank you.
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0: 99.9 The Hawk. Hello right there. Monday morning, we're back at it. Going to be a beautiful day, mostly sunny and breezy, getting up to 69 degrees. And we're having some issues with Rick's unit. Once again, I can't believe how much I'm talking about Rick's unit. It's actually really disconcerting. Anyway, it's not connecting to the station. It is connecting. I can hear him, but he can't hear the station back, which would make for a very confusing morning show. So we're working on that behind the scenes. So seeing as he's out at the moment, I figured I'd tap Alexa to join me as co-host for a second here. I need somebody to talk to, right? And Alexa, are you ready? You're ready. Okay, you are ready. Okay, good. Okay, Alexa, what day is it today?
1: National Teachers Day, also known as People Not Getting Paid Enough to Watch Your Spoiled Rotten Kids Day. National Teachers Day. Congratulations to all the teachers who can get your kids to look up from their smartphones for more than 1 second. Teaching is the only profession where you simultaneously feel like an expert and a complete failure at the same time. Now enjoy your National Teachers Day. Kids, shut the hell up and do your homework.
0: Wow, I actually feel like Rick's still here.
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0: Here's three things you need to know from 69 News and WFMZ.com. Northampton County could be seeing raised property taxes, and residents are not happy. This comes after County Executive Tara Zrinsky proposed her new budget plan for 2027 on Friday. The spending plan will need to be approved by Northampton County Council. Residents don't agree with the proposed tax hike, but the county hasn't seen one in nearly a decade. New rules are now in place for Friday Night Lights in the Easton Area School District. After last week's brawl at Cottingham Stadium during their home game, effective immediately, there will be changes to the stadium entry, ticketing, and seating procedures. According to a news release from the district, each stadium entrance will now be designated for specific types of entry. District officials say any middle school student attending a varsity football game must remain with their parent or responsible adult while inside the stadium. No standing, gathering, or loitering is allowed on the track at any time, and fans must remain in the designated spectator seating areas unless they're in line for concessions or on their way to or returning from the restroom. In sports, after taking a 20-10 lead into halftime, the Eagles were held scoreless again in the second half, melting down to the Los Angeles Rams 24-20. The Giants upset the Cardinals 36-24, and the Cowboys stormed back in the second half to beat the Texans 34-30. And those are three things you need to know from 69 News and WFMZ.com on 99.9 The Hawk, also streaming free on the 99.9 The Hawk app.
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12: In Carbon County, the southbound side of the Lehigh Tunnel on the Turnpike is closed for construction. One lane is open both directions on the northbound side. In Stockertown, bridge repairs have reduced Route 33 southbound to one lane between Route 191 and the Tatamy exit.
13: Traffic backing up 22 westbound at MacArthur Road, slowing on the eastbound side in that area as well.
12: All good on 78, running clear on 309, 378, and Route 80. I'm Tom Fallon.
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0: Yes, it is. Monday morning, 7:07 on the Rave.
14: Oh, my God. What?
0: Dave!
14: What?
0: Oh, my God. What were you doing behind the scenes to turn this into a magical experience?
14: Well, it was the beam coming from Mars, where apparently...
0: Aha.
14: This unit is based at, and I don't know what the heck happened.
0: Wow.
14: But Baby Guido got us going, which is great. You know, I figured out what the problem is. On the back of this unit that I'm using to get in touch with you.
0: Rick's unit is becoming infamous at this point.
14: It says assembled by Barney Rubble.
0: Oh, okay,
14: so maybe that's it.
0: Oh, nice. Well, I'm glad you twinkled your toes and got back on the air.
14: Love of God, not on Monday!
0: Jesus, man. It's been a Monday and ever since. Hey, you're back. Okay, that's great, because I was going to be pulling out some of the dumbest bits you've ever heard in your life. I got my backup bit folder that I can just tuck away now for another rainy day.
14: Don't worry, I got dumb stuff planned anyway.
0: Oh, I'm sure you do.
14: Sing the next line coming up next,
0: yes,
14: man.
0: Indeed.
15: I want you to take a look at my latest creation.
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0: Man on 99.9 The Hog. Back at it Monday morning on the rave. Now with Rick and Dave. It's a wonderful thing. Mostly sunny and breezy. High of 69 degrees.
1: Technology's wonderful, isn't it?
0: I can just imagine the people out there that were like, oh no, Rick's out again. What happened now?
1: Exactly. You know what I mean? Yeah. So I probably got like 87 emails already.
0: Right.
1: Coming up at 7:30, the worst thing about texting. We're going to talk about that then. In the meantime, Skinner comes to Wind Creek Event Center next February. And Dave and I have a stack of tickets all week, but going to make it work for him with a game we call Sing the Next Line.
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0: All righty, and today we're doing Saturday Night Special. You got to sing the next line that comes right after this. All right, there you go. 610-904-9999. Gotta sing the next line. It's as easy as that. Give us a call. Once again, 610-904-9999. You can be seen Skinner at Wind Creek. Good luck.
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2: High tunnel on the turnpike is closed for construction. One lane is open both directions on the northbound side. In Stockertown, bridge repairs have reduced Route 33 southbound to one lane between Route 191 and the Tatamy exit. Traffic backing up 22 westbound at MacArthur Road, slowing on the eastbound side in that area as well. All good on 78, running clear on 309, 378, and Route 80. I'm Tom Fallon.
3: 722 Monday morning on The Rave. Coming up, we're going to talk about our group text fails, but we're in the middle of a little game we call... And today we're going with Saturday Night Special from Skynyrd. Sing the next line.
4: And pretty soon old Jim starts to thinking.
3: Keep going.
4: Oh, somebody been cheating and a liar.
3: There you go. You got to complete the rhyme. Who's this? You did it.
4: It's Brenda.
3: Brenda, you're going to be headed to Wind Creek for a Skynyrd.
4: Oh, my God. My husband's going to be excited. Woo!

0: On the rave, going to be beautiful, mostly sunny and breezy with a high of 69 degrees.
1: So this morning we were talking about texting and the fact that have you ever responded to a group text with something not meant for the group? Now, I know that when it comes to texting, spell correct's a pain in the you-know-what.
0: Oh, always, yeah.
1: But there's nothing more embarrassing than responding to a group text not realizing that you're on a group text. And you know, anybody that knows me, Dave knows this. I'm an open book. I tell it as it is. My doctor, Dr. Schoenberg, texted me about something to do with school and his kid,
0: okay.
1: Some fundraiser.
0: Right.
1: And I responded, absolutely, I'll help out in the cause.
0: Mm-hmm.
1: And I wrote, because this is when I'm coming off my surgery, at the same time, oh, by the way, can you call in that bladder spasm medicine that I need? Okay.
0: Bladder spasm.
1: Yeah, bladder spasm.
0: What on earth? I didn't even know that was a thing, first of all.
1: Yeah, it is, believe
0: second
1: me.
0: Second of all.
1: When do you get to your 60s, pal?
0: Oh,
1: but anyway,
0: God.
1: So I wrote that thinking it was just from him.
0: Right.
1: I didn't, you know, it was a, and then all of a sudden my phone pings again, and I look up top, and there's 35
0: oh, God.
1: Different little bubbles. Of that went to people are going, I got a UTI too, man. And I just felt like 3 inches tall because I didn't realize it was a group text.
0: Why
1: it
0: did
1: sucks.
0: You have a group text with 30 people? That's more than there's kids in my wife's classroom. What the hell?
1: Well, he was
0: kind of group text
1: out,
0: is this?
1: Well, he was reaching out to, you know, and the whole purpose of it was his daughter's goes to Southern Lehigh or something. And he wanted, they were doing some kind of fundraiser. And I get
0: okay,
1: it.
0: Okay.
1: And I'm like, hey, I'm down. But by the way, can you send in my bladder spasm meds? And then everybody was all over me.
0: Oh, God. Oh,
1: how about
0: man.
1: You?
0: You're making me feel better about mine. Mine was, the one that comes to mind is we had something wrong with our chimney. Like the flashing needed to be fixed. So I hired these masons, got these contractors to come out and go up and fix the chimney.
1: Okay.
0: And it's just, it was like two or three guys. That's it. But they were texting me, letting me know, you know, details about the project. And, my wife, I think we got Yum Yum Donuts the one afternoon right after they'd been there working.
1: Ooh.
0: And I texted and I went to go grab one. And, I noticed that the one I wanted was gone. My wife had taken my white lightning, I believe it was,
1: oh.
0: From Yum Yum. Big no-no. So I texted her. She was out shopping or something. I texted her, you little donut sneak. And then I went to text somebody else, and I looked back up. I was like, wait, I didn't text Lauren? What the heck? Who did I text? Oh, damn it. It was the Masons. I texted these Masons.
2: You little donut sneak.
0: Like, how creepy is that? If you're a contractor and the homie you were just in was like.
1: And to this day, Dave's roof leaks.
0: Exactly. We're not going back there. Call me a donut sneak. What the hell's that all about? Anyway.
1: So how about you folks? Ever respond to a group text not realizing it's a group text with something embarrassing? Give us a call.
0: 610-904-9999
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20: In Carbon County, the southbound side of the Lehigh Tunnel on the Turnpike is closed for construction. One lane is open both directions on the northbound side. In Stockertown, bridge repairs have reduced Route 33 southbound to one lane between Route 191 and the Tatamy exit.
21: Traffic backing up 22 westbound at MacArthur Road, slowing on the eastbound side in that area as well.
20: All good on 78, running clear on 309, 378, and Route 80. I'm Tom Fallon.
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0: We're back Monday morning, 7:39 on the Raven, talking about accidental group texts that we did not mean to send to a massive group. Everybody's been there. Your heart just sinks once you realize, oh my God, that was not meant for your eyes. And now I'm exposed. You can always hit that unsend button these days, but somebody's quick to the draw. You're screwed. So give us a call. 610-904-9999 is the number. You ever embarrass yourself in a group text? What happened?
23: My great aunt, and she is up there in age. When my great grandfather passed, she sent out a mass text to everybody.
0: Okay.
23: Grandpa passed away. We're planning the funeral. LOL.
0: LOL? What?
23: And I was like, LOL. And I talked to my mom, and she read the same thing, and everybody was really upset, and she kept sending everybody the same thing, LOL, after Grandpa passed. And I called her up, and I was like, Auntie, you got to explain this to me, because it's not funny. What are we laughing at?
0: Right.
23: And she's like, what do you mean? It is not funny, and I'm not laughing. I said, LOL means laugh out loud. She goes, oh my goodness, I thought it meant lots of love.
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0: and the Hog Black Crows on a Monday morning, 7:48. Going to be a beautiful Monday. I know it sucks, but the weather doesn't. Mostly sunny and breezy with a high of 69 degrees.
1: We're talking this morning about the horror of responding incorrectly to a group text. And it all stems from my doctor who sent me a text. And it looked like it came just from him. And he was asking for something about his daughter, which is fine. But I figured it was just me and him. So I'm like, hey, can you call in my bladder spasm medication? Not realizing there was 35 people on this group text. And I, you know, was just like, oh, God.
0: You got to be careful when you're a doctor texting somebody. You know, if it's a group text and you're a doctor.
1: Well, it's me that was embarrassed. Because
0: of course.
1: The whole line of people going, yeah, I got a bladder thing too, man. So I felt horrible. And this one person on our text line said that she gets family group texts and work group texts at the same time, several a day. And finally, she wanted to write back to the family, stop effing putting me on these group texts and send it to work by mistake.
0: Yeah, you're putting my job at risk here. Enough.
1: Exactly.
0: Enough. So what's it for you? Give us a call. 610-904-9999 is the number. Have you ever responded to a group text with something not meant for the group? Let us know about it. We got somebody right here. So who did you text?
2: I did it to my boss when he mentioned something to everybody, and I just responded back that, you know, I'm getting tired of defending him all the time. I said, he was talking about a penis sandwich, and everybody knows he doesn't even like bread.
0: Oh, man. Yeah, that may make the next company luncheon a little awkward for you.
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18: In Carbon County, the southbound side of the Lehigh Tunnel on the Turnpike is closed for construction. One lane is open both directions on the northbound side. In Stockertown, bridge repairs have reduced Route 33 southbound to one lane between Route 191 and the Tatamy exit. Traffic backing up 22 westbound at MacArthur Road, slowing on the eastbound side in that area as well. All good on 78, running clear on 309, 378, and Route 80. I'm Tom Fallon.
0: Well, the weekend flew by, and it's Monday morning once again, 7:55. Should be a nice day. Mostly sunny and breezy, getting up to 69 degrees.
1: Coming up, a story from, it should happen in Pennsylvania, but never does. It's a beauty. Let's talk about it next, right here.
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0: Hopping off the horse on 99.9 The Hawk, Rick and David. They were back Monday morning, 8 a.m. sharp. Going to be a nice day. Sunny and breezy, getting up to 69.
1: Here's a story that should happen in Pennsylvania. We wish would happen in Pennsylvania, yes, but never does. A semi-truck carrying 90 barrels of bourbon whiskey, ooh, hit a guardrail and crashed on the West Virginia Turnpike last week.
0: Oh, what a tragedy.
1: I know. It's horrible.
0: And the poor one out.
1: Here's the authority of the highway talking about it.
2: The semi came through carrying 90 barrels of bourbon whiskey. Accidentally hit one of the attenuators or the guardrails between the lanes coming through. Jarred the truck. I think there was 8 barrels that were damaged and leaked.
0: Wow. Oh man.
1: You know what? I can just picture it now. 5,000 people with little straws coming out of the woodwork to suck up the damage.
0: Hold my banjo. I need to get a drink. Oh, man. Talk about Bourbon Street. Am I right?
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0: Here's three things you need to know from 69 News and WFMZ.com. Northampton County could be seeing raised property taxes, and residents are not happy. This comes after County Executive Tara Zrinsky proposed her new budget plan for 2027 on Friday. The spending plan will need to be approved by Northampton County Council. Residents don't agree with the proposed tax hike, but the county hasn't seen one in nearly a decade. New rules are now in place for Friday Night Lights in the Easton Area School District. After last week's brawl at Cottingham Stadium during their home game, effective immediately, there will be changes to the stadium entry, ticketing, and seating procedures. According to a news release from the district, each stadium entrance will now be designated for specific types of entry. District officials say any middle school student attending a varsity football game must remain with their parent or responsible adult while inside the stadium. No standing, gathering, or loitering is allowed on the track at any time, and fans must remain in the designated spectator seating areas unless they're in line for concessions or on their way to or returning from the restroom. In sports, after taking a 20-10 lead into halftime, the Eagles were held scoreless again in the second half, melting down to the Los Angeles Rams 24-20. The Giants upset the Cardinals 36-24, and the Cowboys stormed back in the second half to beat the Texans 34-30. And those are three things you need to know from 69 News and WFMZ.com on 99.9 The Hawk. 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
11: In Carbon County, the southbound side of the Lehigh Tunnel on the Turnpike is closed for construction. One lane is open both directions on the northbound side. In Stockertown, bridge repairs have reduced Route 33 southbound to one lane between Route 191 and the Tatamy exit. Traffic backing up 22 westbound at MacArthur Road, slowing on the eastbound side in that area as well. All good on 78, running clear on 309, 378, and Route 80. I'm Tom Fallon.
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0: Oh, God, Monday already, 8:06. At least it's going to be nice, mostly sunny and breezy, climbing up to 69 degrees today. And we got a pair of tickets to go see Britt Floyd at Wind Creek Event Center. Always heard great things about this band. You can find out for yourself Saturday, March 13th. We'll hook you up. Just tell us the fleck.
12: It's the Raspberry Theater. Rick and Dave will act out a scene from a popular movie.
13: And the Razzie for Worst Picture goes to...
12: If you can figure it out, you win. And action.
1: Now, when you started spending time with her, that's when it all fell apart. This is the reason right here.
0: You think I screwed up all the Eagles' juju, don't you?
1: Ever since he was with you.
0: You think that I'm why today happened.
1: That's right. You are why today's happened.
0: Let's talk about that.
1: Be my guest.
0: The first night Pat and I met at my sister's, the Eagles beat the 49ers handily, 40-26. The second time we got together, we went for a run and the Phillies beat the Dodgers 7-5 in the NLCS.
14: She's right, Dad.
0: And I was so slow to the button. Dang it.
1: Well, a double part was a little difficult
0: there. Yeah, a little bit, yeah.
1: I would have screwed it up completely.
0: All right. The button is the bane of my existence. You guys know that by now for the Raspberry Theater. But if you can figure it out, who cares? I'm hooking you up with those passes to go see Britt Floyd. The tickets to see Britt Floyd. Give us a call. Good luck.
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0: Tony Jett and the Blackhearts on 99.9 The Hawk. Monday morning, and it's going to be a beautiful one. Mostly sunny and breezy with a high of 69 degrees.
1: Coming up and trending in a couple of minutes, the Phil Collins-McCartney feud is over.
0: Huh?
1: I didn't even know they had one, did they?
0: Seriously.
1: Apparently they did. And a local review of the new Tom Cruise flick. And it ain't pretty. Up next and trending, right now at the Raspberry Theater.
2: It's the Raspberry Theater. Rick and Dave will act out a scene from a popular movie.
3: And the Razzie for Worst Picture goes to...
2: If you can figure it out, you win. And action.
1: When you started spending time with her, that was when it all fell apart. This is the reason right here.
0: You think I screwed up all the Eagles' juju, don't you?
1: Ever since he was with you.
0: You think that I'm why today happened?
1: That's right. You are why today happened.
0: Let's talk about that.
1: Well, be my guest.
0: The first night Pat and I met at my sister's, the Eagles beat the 49ers handily, 40-26. The second time we got together, we went for a run and the Phillies beat the Dodgers 7-5 in the NLCS.
4: She's right, Dad.
0: There we go. A little quicker.
1: Right on, bro.
0: All right, let's see how good you guys are. What's the flick?
5: Is it Silver Linings Playbook?
0: It sure is. Great job. Silver Linings Playbook it is. Who's this?
5: Ben.
0: I felt like we needed to get some Philly sports positivity on the air today after yesterday.
5: Unfortunately, I'm a Green Bay fan, but...
0: Oh, man. But hey, you guys finally had a nice Sunday.
5: Yeah, finally.
0: Only took one of the worst teams in the NFL to make that happen.
5: Yeah, well, we lost to the other two.
0: That's true. Ben, I'm hooking you up with those tickets to go see Britt Floyd.
5: All right, thanks a lot.
6: Now. Trending.
7: Here we go.
1: Good morning. Here's what's going on. From the pages of I Didn't Know That, Phil Collins apparently had a beef with Paul McCartney for decades. It began when they were doing the Queen's Jubilee at Buckingham Palace. Apparently, Phil asked Paul to sign something, and apparently Paul leaned over to his wife and said, "He's a big Beatles fan, our little Phil." And Paul and Phil haven't talked since. But Collins recently told Piers Morgan that they patched things up.
8: I said, "I wish I'd never said it, Paul. I wish I'd never said it." He said, "I thought we were good, you know." I said, "I was sorry." So we kissed and made up.
9: Was the real problem the word little? Him calling you little Phil?
8: That was the problem.
9: That's what I thought, yeah.
8: Yeah.
1: Well, good for them. Well, here's a little tidbit of information. Did you know Phil Collins was a kid in the audience sequence during the final scenes of A Hard Day's Night? There's some trivia to make some money on today. Well, the folks that are addicted to ChatGPT, Nurse Patty, has a new try-on button for clothing and accessories. Apparently, you upload a selfie in ChatGPT, and it generates a try-on image. Just upload what you want to try on, and it'll make it happen for you. By the way, you can change or delete the photo anytime you want. And finally, critics already panned the movie Digger with Tom Cruise, and it did finish fifth at the box office over the weekend, but we'd like to get a local review. Candy, what'd you think?
10: 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It's just not good. It's irritating. Skip it. 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
3: In Carbon County, the southbound side of the Lehigh Tunnel on the Turnpike is closed for construction. One lane is open both directions on the northbound side. In Stockertown, bridge repairs have reduced Route 33 southbound to one lane between Route 191 and the Tatamy exit. Traffic backing up 22 westbound at MacArthur Road, slowing on the eastbound side in that area as well. All good on 78, running clear on 309, 378, and Route 80. I'm Tom Fallon.
4: 823, it's the Rave, and we got a beautiful day on hand. Mostly sunny and breezy, going to get up to 69 degrees today.
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0: Popping out the doors on 99.9 The Hawk. Rick and Dave with you Monday morning, and going to be a good one. Mostly sunny and breezy with a high of 69 degrees.
1: Well, like I said a couple of minutes ago, Dave and I, we crown our asset of the week every Friday at 7. But there's a lot of stories coming out about stupid things, especially teens are doing. I'm sorry, don't mean to pick on teens, but there are a few real geniuses out there. And
0: oh, yeah.
1: It's only for TikTok hits.
0: Yes.
1: That's it.
0: That's the sad part, yes.
1: How many can I get? Now, I told you before, my all-time favorite is that girl from Indonesia or somewhere who put a corner of the cob on the end of a drill bit.
0: Oh, yeah.
1: And then decided to eat it with it going on high speed and knocked her four front teeth out.
0: Yeah, was it Indian corn or something?
1: I have no, it was just the dumbest thing I've ever seen. Anyway, a teenager in Florida over the weekend was filming himself getting his hair cut in the middle of the highway.
0: Oh, that's a good idea.
1: All right. And it was all for, you know, TikTok hits.
0: Risking your life for likes.
1: Exactly. And this girl who was driving a pickup truck whacked this kid.
0: Oof. I mean,
1: hit him.
0: You knew that would happen.
1: And he's in critical condition because of it. Here's the cop, some witnesses, and the other kids involved in the incident.
2: We don't encourage anyone to use a roadway as their set.
3: I pray for the kid who just got hit and his family.
4: We were sitting right there, and I was giving my boy a haircut, hearing a whole bunch of cars, like the tires screeching.
3: Next thing you know,
4: Next thing I know, I'm on the ground.
5: He was very distraught. It is a lot to take in. I don't think he realized the severity of it at first.
3: Don't put your life or anybody's life at risk for the likes. It's not worth it.
1: I just, you know, all I have to say is, if you want to put a chair in the middle of a highway and cut your hair for filming purposes, you're the asshat.
0: Absolutely.
1: Not the girl that hit him.
0: Yes, absolutely. Dude went from comb over to ran over. Okay? Constantly testing the depths of stupidity.
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18: In Carbon County, the southbound side of the Lehigh Tunnel on the Turnpike is closed for construction. One lane is open both directions on the northbound side. In Stockertown, bridge repairs have reduced Route 33 southbound to one lane between Route 191 and the Tatamy exit. Traffic backing up 22 westbound at MacArthur Road, slowing on the eastbound side in that area as well. All good on 78, running clear on 309, 378, and Route 80. I'm Tom Fallon.
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0: Galloping our way out of the show with John Mellencamp right there. 8:46 Monday, which normally stinks, but the weather is at least nice. Mostly sunny and breezy, getting all the way up to 69 today.
1: Well, Dave, it was great.
0: Doing half a show together.
1: Yes,
0: it was. It was a blast.
1: In case you're just tuning in, we had a lot of technical malfunctions this morning.
0: Yes. The glass is half full, though, Rick. You made it for the second half, which is when we really turn up the heat.
1: I'll tell you what, after this show's over, the glass is going to be full. I'm just saying. I hear that,
0: especially after that Eagles game.
1: But Jenna's off. Dave and I are going to be covering for her for a couple hours. Yep. Enjoy your Monday. We'll talk to you tomorrow morning, gang.
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Chili Peppers on 99.9 The Hawk, under the bridge and back to work. That's where we find ourselves, but there's no commercials in the way. So at least there's that. 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

There's a new documentary called Pete Townsend Behind Blue Eyes, which just held its world premiere at a film festival somewhere out there in Europe. Hopefully we can get our hands on that at some point soon for all you Who freaks out there. Of course, I'm one of them. Spin Doctors right now. We're going commercial free in the 99.9.

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Going to send that one out to the Philadelphia Eagles second half offense. It's Foreigner on 99.9 The Hawk on a Monday morning. We're going commercial free with Billy Joel right now. You may be right. You may be on The Hawk.

And as luck would have it, Rick Michaels is giving a little bit of his time to you, taking over for Jenna Clay. She is out today, so you're stuck with the big man from the mornings up until noon. Have a great time with Rick. I'm out of here. I'll leave you with some Petty, Running Down a Dream, right here on The Hawk.

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It's Rick. Dave passed the baton off to me. 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
0: Sun, clouds, breezy today, high of about 69 degrees. Still perfect weather for a margarita. Here's Jimmy Buffett on The Hawk.

The car is on 99.9 The Hawk. It's Rick in for Jen, who's on vacation all week. Don't forget, $500 in free gas. Your next chance at 1 and then at 4 o'clock this afternoon. Final week to get it, too. Good luck at 1 o'clock today. Here's Van Morrison on The Hawk.

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Royce DeColt on 99.9 The Hawk. Don't forget, all week on The Hawk Morning Rave with Rick and Dave, your chance to sing your way into the Skinner concert. We'll sing the next line tomorrow morning at 7:20 right here at The Hawk.

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10: Well, a little mixture of sun and clouds, a little breezy today, but a high of about 69. Not too shabby. 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

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It's Rick. I'm out the door passing the baton over to Sal, who'll take you through the rest of the afternoon. 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

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Sal in for Jenna. 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

99.9 The Hawk. Sal hanging for Jenna. She's on vacation this week with the All Request Lunch Break. Some great requests coming in, including this one from Robin in Mooresville. 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

the Fab Four and Hell. For Tony Marone over in Walnutport listening to the All Request Lunch Break. Still some time to get a few more requests in. 610-904-9999. 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

0: 99.9 The Hawk, my favorite part of the All Request Lunch Break. Oh, I turn these headphones down, man. Let's hear it. I hear it echoing over the air. It's selecting our winner. And today, shuffle the day. It looks like it's Sarah in Topton had the Fleetwood Mac request. Sarah, congratulations, and thanks for sending in your request for the All Request Lunch Break. Now, you didn't get in on today's, you can get in on tomorrow's. 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
9: 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How can I outpace inflation? And am I going to meet my goals? Are there others you think we should be asking?
10: Absolutely, Rick. 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When should I start taking Social Security? 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For example, what would it look like if they retired at 62 instead of 65? When we do these calculations for them, it helps them to make an informed decision of when is the right time for them to retire.
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10: Yes, and a retirement roadmap can help answer these questions and more. 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
0: Sunshine this afternoon. We're going to be in the mid to upper 60s. It's going to feel great. Really chilly tonight. You're going to need a jacket on the way out the door tomorrow. We're going to be in the 30s in the Poconos, low 40s here in the Valley. Oh, yes, it's October. And low 60s for Two for Tuesday tomorrow and more sunshine. Whoa, whoa. The rest of the week looks great, by the way. So good weather coming up as we get deeper into October.

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99.9 The Hawk. Yeah, we're back in the saddle for the work week. I'll tell you what, I did have a great time over the weekend. Went and did some apple picking with the family, and then we went over to the Lehigh Valley Zoo. 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They were all tuckered out and hiding. It was Ottertoberfest on Saturday, and I guess we just missed it. But still, good time at the zoo on Saturday.

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13: 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Rod Stewart, live and running for the first time in 22 years, Santander Arena, March 2nd. 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Finally, he returns to Reading. March 2nd. 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

99.9 The Hawk. My boys of summer made the playoffs, and we'll see how they do. They have game two against the Rays tonight, the Bronx Bombers. First pitch around 8 p.m., so I'm holding my breath. Don't let me down, guys. It's The Hawk and Rush.

0: 99.9 The Hawk in the midst of Fuel Fest. Yeah, if you missed today's keywords, there's one more coming up around 4 o'clock. I'll have that for you. 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So that'll be coming up tomorrow again as well, 7 a.m., 1 p.m., and 4 p.m. We give you those keywords. 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
0: Mid to upper 60s this afternoon with lots of sunshine. As we get into tonight, that's going to help the mercury drop. We're going to be in the 30s in the Poconos, low 40s here in the valley. It's definitely going to feel like October, but it'll warm up nicely for Tuesday. More sunshine, low to mid 60s.

0: 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Today is World Teachers Day, so we definitely want to give appreciation to all the teachers out there in the Lehigh Valley, the Poconos, and Western New Jersey. Thank you for all you do, especially my teachers from back in high school and college. Thanks for putting up with me. I know I was a pain. What's wrong with me?
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Wonder what she's up to. 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

99.9 The Hawk. We have your chance to win that $100 gift certificate to Get In Touch Massage Therapy again on Wednesday at 5. I'll have that keyword for you here on 99.9 The Hawk. Be sure you don't miss out on it. Sure, you would love to have an extra $100, get a little massage, get the kinks out. You know, even here in the studio, I get stressed out because I can't be outside enjoying the nice weather. Steph Lepp on The Hawk.

0: 99.9 The Hawk. Halloween season in full swing. So much going on around the Lehigh Valley and Poconos, including parades. A lot of them coming up in the back half of the month, but some of them even coming up this Saturday, like the McCungee Halloween parade's coming up this Saturday. So you can get all the listings and details. Coopersburg is Sunday, by the way, at 999thehawk.com on our Halloween happenings page. Trick-or-treat times are up there. Also, all the haunted attractions and fall attractions happening in the Lehigh Valley and Poconos. 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
0: Lots of sunshine to go around this afternoon, mid to upper 60s tonight. Gonna be a chilly one. You need that jacket on the way out the door in the morning. Do the remote car starter thing if you got it. We're gonna be in the upper 30s to low 40s, depending on where you're at. Gonna warm up nicely, though, for two for Tuesday.

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Sal hanging for Mitch on 99.9 The Hawk. Earlier, I was telling you about all the Halloween happenings around the area. Well, Jack in McCungee, he sent me a funny text. He said, I'm glad you told me about that because I know I want to get out of town for the day. I guess, Jack, not a Halloween fan. What a buzzkill, buddy. It's all right, I get it. Just want to avoid the traffic, I know. It's VH on The Hawk.

0: 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It powered the road trips and the moments that stuck with you. It's the soundtrack of the Lehigh Valley.
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17: Usual delays on 22 at Airport Road. Usual volume on 476, 78, and on 33. In the Poconos, stop and go on 611 between Bartonsville and Tannersville. And no unusual delays on Interstate 80. I'm Emma Big.
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And this song reminds me of Margaritaville every time. 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

0: 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So don't be like me. You can use some of the $500 to go towards that. 7 a.m., 1 p.m., and 4 p.m. So we have a keyword coming up around 4, and then the rest of this week at 7, 1, and 4 here on The Hawk. 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
24: Usual delays on 22 at Airport Road. Usual volume on 476, 78, and on 33. In the Poconos, stop and go on 611 between Bartonsville and Tannersville. And no unusual delays on Interstate 80. I'm Emma Big.
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21: 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Weather.
0: Sunshine this afternoon, mid to upper 60s. Feels great out there, but it's going to cool off fast this evening. If you're out at the park or something, bring a jacket along, because we're going into the upper 30s to low 40s overnight tonight, depending on what your elevation is. It's going to be a potential for a first frost in some areas, especially up in the Poconos. But tomorrow we'll be in the low 60s with lots of sunshine for Two for Tuesday. And I see some 70s in our future later this week. So while October is making its presence known, it doesn't sound like it's going to be too chilly just yet.

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999 The Hawk. The first Monday in October is always National Consignment Day. Have you checked out any of the great consignment shops in and around the valley and up in the Poconos? Man, there's so many great ones. My wife is big into it. She actually has a booth up at the one in Stroudsburg. Stories Pass right there on Main Street. It's a really cool place. It's Whitesnake.

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18: Slow moving on 22 eastbound between 309 and Fullerton. Slow moving on 22 westbound between Shanersville Road and Fullerton. Looking good on 78, 476, and 309. Slowing down on 33 northbound at 22. In the Poconos, stop and go on 611 between Tannersville and Bartonsville. Route 80's looking good. I'm Emma Big.
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99.9 The Hawk. Feels like it's almost time to give another shout out to our Hawk Workforce Warrior of the Day. We'll do that coming up in three songs here on 99.9 The Hawk. So if you missed it earlier with Rick at 10:30.

0: 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Our Hawk Workforce Warrior of the Day comes from Germansville. It's Jolene Mack. Jolene, congratulations, and thanks for getting signed up to be a Hawk Workforce member at 999thehawk.com. Jolene's the first to be in the know with everything happening here at the Hawk. She gets the email blasts before we even go on the radio with a lot of stuff. And then she got into the Warrior Contest. So now it's walking away with a Wawa gift card and her friends, family, coworkers, everyone's been hearing Jolene's name on the radio. So again, thank you for listening. And we'll have another Warrior tomorrow morning at 10:30. Rick is going to be in a little bit later for Jenna. So we'll see who tomorrow's is. It's all sponsored by Unity Bank, your community bank in the Lehigh Valley, as well as Warren and Hunterdon Counties.
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22: Slow moving on 22 eastbound between 309 and Fullerton. Slow moving on 22 westbound between Shanersville and Fullerton. Looking good on 78, 309, 476, and 33. Stop and go on 611 between Tannersville and Bartonsville. Route 80 is looking good. I'm Emma Big.
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0: Pumpkin spice latte weather out there tonight, because we're going to be dropping into the upper 30s to low 40s. So get a hot one in the morning on your way to work, or maybe make them at home. I was never really that good at that for any fancy coffee, but hey, it's going to warm up nicely tomorrow for Two for Tuesday. Low to mid 60s and more sunshine. We'll be back into the 70s for Wednesday.

99.9 The Hawk. There's all kinds of different apples out there I've never heard of in my life. I guess I don't spend much time in the apple aisle of the grocery store, but as we were picking apples on Saturday, Jonah Gold apples. Delicious. Got to try my first one today. 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
1: Slow moving on 22 eastbound between 309 and Fullerton. Slow moving on 22 westbound between Shanersville and Fullerton. Looking good on 78, 309, 476, and 33. Stop and go on 611 between Tannersville and Bartonsville. Route 80 is looking good. I'm Emma Big.
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Selling for Mitch on 99.9 The Hawk. I want to give a big shout out to my buddy Monsoon Mike, celebrating a birthday today. Oh, it's a big one too. The big 5-0. So appreciate you, buddy. Love you. And thanks for listening to The Hawk. He shares a birthday with a couple other famous people in the music world, like Brian Johnson of AC/DC. Also, Steve Miller celebrating today.

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17: In Tannersville, the on-ramp is blocked on 80 eastbound from 611 to 298 due to a crash. In Bethlehem, 22 westbound is jammed between Shanersville Road and Fullerton. Slow moving on 22 eastbound between Cedar Crest Boulevard and Fullerton. 33 northbound stop and go on the way to the Poconos. In Bethlehem, the Hill to Hill Bridge is backed up. I'm Emma Big.
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0: 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We're down to the nitty gritty. 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So again, 7, 1, and 4 will have those keywords for you the rest of this week here on 99.9 The Hawk with Fuel Fest, sponsored by Lehigh Valley Hyundai.
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17: In Tannersville, the on-ramp is blocked on 80 eastbound from 611 to 298 due to a crash. In Bethlehem, 22 westbound is jammed between Shanersville Road and Fullerton. Slow moving on 22 eastbound between Cedar Crest Boulevard and Fullerton. 33 northbound stop and go on the way to the Poconos. In Bethlehem, the Hill to Hill Bridge is backed up. I'm Emma Big.
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0: You're going to need a jacket if you're on your way out the door later tonight or in the morning, because it's going to be downright chilly. One of the chilliest nights we've had so far going into the fall. Upper 30s to low 40s. It's going to clear up nicely tomorrow. Warm up, I should say. We'll be in the low 60s. Lots of sunshine for two for Tuesday. Hump day Wednesday, back into the 70s. So at least this little bit of a cold spell isn't going to last too long. But we know it's coming. Just try to delay it as long as we can, right?

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Oh, man, we got some great songs on the way, including a collaboration between two big artists. Coming up in just a few, and we'll see what's going on in 1985 on the 6 o'clock Classic Rewind on The Hawk.

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Mellencamp's Small Town on 99.9 The Honk with the 6 o'clock classic rewind. It's Sal in for Mitch. Let's see what's going on in October of 1985. Well, the Strawberry Fields Memorial dedicated to John Lennon opened in New York City's Central Park. The space shuttle Atlantis launched its maiden voyage, mission STS-51J, making an all-military flight. And the Kansas City Royals and St. Louis Cardinals won their respective baseball league championships, setting up an all-show-me state for the state of Missouri for the World Series that year. And on your radio, you had this great one from The Cult, She Sells Sanctuary on 99.9 The Hawk.

Farner on 99.9 The Honk with the 6 o'clock classic Rewind. This next single was done for charity, for Live Aid, and it was a huge collaboration between Mick Jagger and David Bowie from 1985. It's Dancing in the Street, originally from Martha and the Vandellas. Okay.

0: 99.9 The Hawk. 6 o'clock Classic Rewind, wrapping up with some Jagger and Bowie, Dancing in the Street. I always love that cover. Grant Foreigner, I Want to Know What Love Is, The Cult, She Sells Sanctuary, and Mellencamp's Small Town, repping 85. What were you buying in 1985? Maybe a Nintendo Entertainment System, an NES, going for about $200 back then. VCRs and the really heavy 20-inch color televisions were major household purchases back then. You know what? Those things are so heavy. Even the big LCD ones are like 75 inches. They're not as heavy as those little 20-inch ones from back in the 80s. Starter homes starting between $83,000 and $94,000. And you know what? A lot of people were still relying on cash back then, as you might remember, instead of all the plastic stuff and Venmo stuff we got going on today. We'll do it again tomorrow night at 6, the 6 o'clock Classic Rewind, sponsored by Mike Dalton's Brown Dob Kia, where transparency comes first. Barry Dawson in a little bit early. He's coming in next.
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Daryl Hall and John Oates on 99.9 The Hawk. Good evening. My name is Barry Dawson. Hope you had a fantastic weekend. The Falcons and Saints tonight, Monday Night Football. Pretty intriguing game. That's on at 8:15. Here's Steppenwolf, 99.9 The Hawk.

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0: 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My name is Barry Dawson. I know I'm biased, but I do believe that the best morning show in the Lehigh Valley and beyond is the Hawk Morning Rave with Rick and Dave. So damn good. I love those guys together. 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